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3: Some guy skipped in front of me. Can't believe I paid an entry fee. And I don't even got the energy to smile for a selfie. And I know that I should go home, but I'm still standing here, so I guess one more for the road.

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And it's hard, the day just seems so dark. The moon, the stars, and nothing with

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1: So we want to hear Jennifer sing so we know what the tune is going to be like.
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1: 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What's the song
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3: 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Delicious.

I want to hear everybody in the house who knows the words of this next song to sing them loud and proud. I want to hear the voices of the beautiful people of Dallas, all right? I want to hear you guys singing.

Let's get the party started. See you at the bar, you was hardly talking. That's when I knew that your heart was scarring. Friends to lovers need a part to star in. Like, wait, babe.